Yes, I'm a gambling man. Still gambling yet. Don't never get too tough, boys. I'm still gonna lay a bet. Yes, I won't stop dealing.

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Yeah, one stop dealer.

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1: Give it up for Ina, the beautiful and talented Ina Forsman. We got a lot of music for you tonight. We are three blues sisters that are all newly signed to Roof Records. We all have new records, and we've got some records from the past, so we're doing music from both. And we're going to just jump right into it. This song is called What Difference Does It Make If You Don't Really Love Me.
2: Vous écoutez Origine sur ICI Music Country avec François Lemay, du sud vers le nord, du champ vers la ville, que le meilleur du blues.

the best that he can when you, yeah, your mother, brother will do best that he can.

be a Baptist preacher, and I sure won't have to work. Oh, I'm a preacher too now.

thumping, and bumping, and thumping, and bumping, and humping, and bumping, and thumping, and bumping, and humping, and bumping, and thumping, and bumping, and humping, and bumping.